0: Why don't you give us a little something?
1: Check it out, yo. 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Down in New Zealand and you feel the beat drop. We work so hard just to live and survive, and we're just lucky like y'all. 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I eat beats like snacks, fat tracks and microphones. 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So my spider sense

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So come on, darling, take a little walk with me. 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
1: I don't have to act like we're digging around, you know what I'm saying? It's like... all right, ready?
2: Yeah, here it comes.
1: Right here he comes, right now?
2: Mm-hmm.
1: Right here?
2: Yeah, right here.
1: Right here. Okay, yeah, okay. Oh, look at this guy.

you understand. Never gonna give you, never gonna let you, never gonna turn around and never gonna make you.